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So hit it out, Mr. Blake.

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Make my strong arm stronger.

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I wanna feel you next to me. It's something I can hold indefinitely. A loving soul that's meant to be. And why we take our time unless you think there's something wrong with gradually exploring in the passion to the brink, to put our souls in

I'ma slide right next to me. I wanna feel you next to me. It's something I can hold indefinitely. A loving soul that's meant to be. And while we take our time unless you think there's something wrong with gradually exploring in the passion to the brink.